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1: That's a no-no.
0: All my n***s dressed in that Rojo.
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0: verses 22. The crowd joined in the attack against Paul and Silas, and the magistrates ordered them to be stripped and beaten with rods. After they had been severely flogged, they were thrown into prison, and the jailer was commanded to guard them carefully. When he received these orders, he put them in the inner cell and fastened their feet in the stocks.
1: We got you covered.
0: Above the midnight,
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0: Paul and Silas were praying and singing hymns to God, and the other prisoners were listening to them. Suddenly, there was a violent earthquake that the foundations of the prison were shaking. At once, all the prison doors flew open and everyone's chains came loose. The jailer woke up, and when he saw the prison doors open, he drew his sword and was about to kill himself, because he thought the prisoners had escaped. But Paul shouted, "Don't harm yourself. We're here." Bible says that Paul and Silas, walking on the face of the earth and doing the master's will, were suddenly caught, were suddenly arrested and placed in prison. And Bible said, while they were locked up and placed in an inner part, in the position of the prison, they knew the power they carried to release themselves from that cell, to speak that word of liberation for their lives. I don't know what position in life you are in. I don't know what is keeping you. I don't know what is a bondage. I don't know what cell you placed yourself in. It might be a cell of a relationship. It might be a cell of your marriage. It might be a cell with your job. It might be a cell in life, and you think you cannot get yourself out. You are probably living a life that is a bondage, a life that has restricted you from totally living for God. And you are feeling, "Can I get myself out?" And you are feeling, "Can I liberate myself?" Let me tell you the power you carry. Bible says in the midnight hour, Bible says when everything else was quiet, Bible says when the whole world was sleeping, Paul and Silas understood the power of their praise. Paul and Silas understood the power of their prayer. So Bible says in the midnight hour, in the midnight hour when everyone else was snoring, in the midnight hour when everybody else had given up, there were a lot of people in jail who said it was not possible. This is my end point. I cannot come out. I have been arrested in the prison. This is my limit. But Paul and Silas knew the authority they had in their praise. They understood the authority they carried in their prayer. Brother, my sister, I don't know where you are in life. Probably you're feeling that this is my limit. Probably you're feeling it is not possible. Probably you're feeling I cannot come out. Probably you're feeling that disease will kill you. Probably you're feeling that financial problem will restrict you. But you know what you carry. You carry power. Power is in you to come out of that prison. Power is in you to come out of that frustration. Power is in you to step out in faith. So Bible says in the midnight hour, Paul and Silas began to pray and sing in hymns. What they were doing was confusing the enemy. Sometimes the enemy wants you to feel frustrated when you find yourself in bondage. Sometimes the devil wants you to cry when you find yourself in bondage. Sometimes the devil wants you to be silent.
2: when you find yourself in a predicament. But Paul and Silas, they said no. Even in our bondages, even in our pains, even in our worries, we will still choose to praise God. We will still choose to call on God. I came to announce to somebody today that God has not forgotten about you. God has not forgotten about you. You might be at the lowest point of your life, but God is saying if you can only lift up prayer. But God is saying if you can only lift up a song. But God is saying if you can only lift up a prayer that liberates you. A song that liberates you. It gives you enough power and access into the heavenlies. When you begin to pray, when you begin to worship, when you begin to praise God, you do something in the supernatural. Your prayer goes into the heavenlies. You order the angels to come on your behalf. I believe that when Paul and Silas said the praising and worshiping, that God could not just stand and watch his children be locked up. God could not just stand and watch Paul and Silas suffer. He said, where are you, angel Gabriel? He said, where are you, Michael? Go down there on earth and liberate my children from that bondage, from that cell. When you lift up prayer, when you lift up praise, when you lift up worship, you begin to speak mysteries on heaven. God begins to order the angels. God begins to order the heavenlies to respond to you. I don't care where you are in life right now. I don't care what the enemy is saying. But when you lift up praise, this is what you do in the heavenlies. You begin to sit in higher places with Christ. When you lift up praise and worship, you begin to position yourself with authority to command the heavens to come to your rescue. When you begin to lift up praise, you carry the power to bind every principality, every power, every ruler of the dark. When you lift up prayer, angels are released against the enemy. Angels are released to war for you. Angels are released to set you free. When you lift up prayer, heaven begins to open for you. I see an open door being opened for somebody at the sound of my voice. Who is lifting prayer? Who is lifting worship? Your worship is loosing you. Your worship is liberating you. Your worship is breaking those chains open. Bible says in the midnight hour, as Paul and Silas begin to lift up prayer, something began to happen. Bible said there was a violent earthquake. There is a violent earthquake coming into your situation. There is a violent earthquake coming to losing you. There is a violent earthquake coming to shaking the foundations of that predicament that holds you. There is a violent earthquake coming to break those chains open. I see somebody's chains fall. I see somebody's liberation coming. I see those chains falling. I see those chains falling. I see those chains falling. I see those chains falling. Those chains have been broken by the power of the name Jesus. I see a move in the heavenlies. As you are lifting up prayer, as you are lifting up worship, heaven is responding to your call. God is ordering angels. God is ordering angels to move on your behalf. Somebody's been set free even now. Somebody's been liberated even now. There is a release in the atmosphere. You can be in your job right now. There is the power coming. You can be probably sitting in your car right now. There is the power coming. You may be in your house right now. There is the power coming. You might be listening to me on radio, but there is the power coming. You might be listening to me on your iPod. There is the power coming. You may be listening to me wherever you are in this world. There is the power coming. The power of God is not restricted by a nation. It's not restricted to a continent. The power of God is able to move everywhere in this world. Even now I see the power come. Even now I see the release come. Even now in the name of Jesus, as you lift up prayer, as you lift up worship, as you walk and move every day of your life, as you worship the name of the Lord, as you praise the name of some financial hardships. Don't disease is over your life. Even now, in the name of Jesus, there is a shaking. That habit you think you cannot stop, there is a shaking. That thing that you're fighting, there is a shaking. There is a move of the Spirit of God, and it's moving over your life right now. Father, in the name of Jesus, we decree the prophetic word that whoever's listening to the sound of my voice is being liberated. It's being liberated. It's being liberated. It's being liberated. It's being liberated. In the name of Jesus. Thank you, Lord. Wherever you are, I don't care what bondage you are in. God is saying, I can take you up. I don't care where you find yourself. The devil is a liar. He just came to kill. He just came to destroy you. But Jesus can set you free. The world is full of people who are lying to you. Jesus is the truth. Jesus is the way. Jesus is the light. Come to Jesus. He is calling you. Come. Come. Come. Come. Father, come in that young man into your hand. That man who is getting off cocaine and drugs. Father, commit the young woman into your hand, locked in a relationship and in adultery. Take them out, Father. I commit that man and a woman in a marriage, going through marital issues in your hand, Lord. Move and touch them by the hand of your hand. I thank you for that man of God who has set himself for you, but still cannot preach the truth. Release your tongues to speak.

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1: Rev, your people are not listening to me. Come and continue. Are we together here?
2: Yes, daddy.
1: There are things that you don't do them because of your children. There are things you don't do them because of your children. Don't live for yourself. Me who papa, no lot to them. Irritating, obianim. They for the papa on the mensa. Ube su kuskro ya de kama. Don't you know you are embarrassing your daughter? Yeah. How shameful it will be that people are telling my sons, my children that, hey, what's of here? Oh, you be suffering some moon. How will you feel? How will you feel? There are things, even if you want to do, because of the people you are leading, give them that respect. Don't live for yourself. Don't live for yourself. Yeah, chairman. There are things you do. There are things you don't do. Because of your children. Because of them, you don't do it. Because of them, you don't do it. And there are all kinds of things that are going on. So far. Can you just imagine there? I mean, more of a simple all over 30 years. Now, Mr. Bakofa girl, 28 years. Which are more fast. And this is what Sika Fupi, what do you want Sika Day? Children, the woman to wear one banner. Because only one direct biological daughter is in Tino, was seven. Yeah. Medicine painful one base how far we will invest. To a chamber one by we invest. I think I mean, you can forget we invest. We share one for a da and one for Charlie. No, I want us to think.
2: Very sad.
1: Because if a preacher cannot change you, that is not a good one. Preaching must give you additional thoughts. Give you a platform to take a decision. Reconsider certain things you are doing. Are we blessed already?
2: Yes.
1: If you want to live for the future, let me drop this last one. Give your best in all you do. Give your best in all you do. My kakruye. My ebi. Do your give your best in all you do. Hallelujah.
2: Amen.
1: Oh yes. If you give best to life, life will give you the best. Life will give you the best future. If you give your best to life, life will give you the best future. Simple.
0: There are things you don't do because of your position.
1: Yes. There are things you don't do because of your position and your status. You don't do them. I remember years ago, I was driving. Mr. Nebred Olite, Mr. Samuel Apotito Olite, who beat him in chair, drive a billboard, kill him. Say, hey, what's that be? Hey, something to me, yeah. Hey, be a noche, me no could preach one in chapel. And, me things I don't forget. That's why we are, some people don't understand why you'll be moving on. We keep good advice. You keep what will help you. We don't just write them, we do them.

0: will leave them. Allah, give your best in life. Give your best in all you do. Give your best. Hallelujah.
1: Amen.
0: If you give life your best, life will give you all it contains.
1: Amen.
0: If you give your best to life, life will give you all it contains.
1: Amen.
0: Life contains a lot. Oh.
1: Yes.
0: Life contains a lot.
1: A lot.
0: If you give your best to life, life will give all it contains. Are we getting it already?
1: Yes.
0: Hallelujah.
1: Amen.
0: To give life all it takes, life will give you all it contains.
1: Amen.
0: If you give all it takes, if you give life all it takes, life will give you all it contains.
1: Amen.
0: Read this scripture then. We call it a service and we call it a broadcast. Act 20 verse 20.
1: Act 20 verse 20.
0: Mm-hmm.
1: And how I kept back nothing that was profitable unto you.
0: Huh? How
1: I kept back nothing that was profitable unto you.
0: So in life, don't keep back anything profitable. If you give life your best, life will reciprocate. Mm-hmm. People are writing beautiful. Hallelujah.
1: Amen.
0: Top life is scholars. So, yeah. If you give your best to life, life will give you all it contains. Hallelujah.
1: Amen.
0: I'm proud of them. Don't keep back anything. That's a very beautiful scripture. Get back nothing that is profitable. Don't keep back anything that is good. So, can you just imagine the electoral exams? You have 5 questions to answer. As in the answer, 3 answers in the EJ. Students in the crowd, listen. It's not possible. It's not possible. You know, this how some people even serve the Lord. Obey 4 months in the Marco Chapel, made the mom in the vehicle. Why had the power? Oh, hallelujah.
1: Amen.
0: Some people deliberate but to way saving sadu baby. No, so baby may do no ye. I fiscal only din rough rough. It happens. Oh.
2: Yeah.
0: It happens. Oh, many a baby account minty. Sisi ade. Keep nothing back. So give everything to life. Give everything to life. If you want to secure the future, if you want to secure the future, give everything. Nde wi ase, nde wi ase want to asase kulumpo. 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As the Lord permits you.
1: Amen.
0: Are we together?
1: Yes.
0: Adios said you want to pay your wall. Bisa kunai, benyo kunai. Bankini nina, yeron. Are we blessed?
1: Yes.
0: Are we blessed?
1: Yes.
0: The Lord bless us.
1: Amen.
0: May Jesus give us the grace.
1: Amen.
0: May Jesus give us the strength.
1: Amen.
0: To live today to secure the future.
1: Amen.
0: In the mighty name of Jesus.
1: Amen.
0: That's the wisdom of God. That's the wisdom of God. Before then, Jesus had only one son. He gave the son, and today, in the future, you have many sons and daughters. Before then, God have an only son. In there, he gave the son. Today, he doesn't only only son. He has sons and daughters. Today, he have children. What are you giving to life? What are you giving to life? Hallelujah.
1: Amen.
0: What's in them and yansi ninchi fua? 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No lead no china no obu dumpim. 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Umpren no nia. 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O chu ya lepe. Or the kombi fafra. Good to go. Hallelujah.
1: Amen.
0: Praise the Lord.
1: Hallelujah.
0: Watch out next week by the grace of God. We'll be looking at living by giving. Living by giving. The Lord bless you.
1: Amen.
0: Mrs. Atabwatin, the Lord bless you.
1: Amen.
0: Mrs. Adi, the Lord bless you.
1: Amen.
0: Sister Stella, the Lord bless you.
1: Amen.
0: Lady Reverend Hinowa Apotiti, the Lord bless you.
1: Amen.
0: Our able administrator, Mr. Richard Ni Adi, the Lord bless you.
1: Amen.
0: May the Lord help us all to live today, to color well our future, in Jesus' name. If you want to receive Jesus as your Lord and your personal Savior, say this after me. Say, Lord Jesus,
1: Lord Jesus,
0: just as I am,
1: just as I am,
0: I come to you.
1: I come to you.
0: I come as a sinner.
1: I come as a sinner.
0: Have mercy on me.
1: Have mercy on me.
0: Today,
1: today,
0: I receive you
1: as my Lord
0: and my personal Savior.
1: My personal
0: cleanse me with your blood
1: and
0: grant me grace
1: to live
0: for you
1: with
0: the rest of my life.
1: Jesus'
0: name.
1: Amen.
0: The Lord bless you.
1: Amen.
0: We are blessed. Yeah, wise proverb. God bless you, sir.
3: God bless you so much, Papa. God bless you. Such a powerful word. Living for the future. And I know that your life has been blessed. Such a powerful word to make life a profitable one. God bless you. This is Top Live Encounter, and we come your way every Saturday from 5 a.m. to 6 a.m. And make sure every Saturday you come together with your family, your friends, and let's worship the Lord and hear the word of the Lord. And so this wonderful morning, we want to take this opportunity to invite you to church tomorrow. We are crowning our program, Beniza 2026. And tomorrow we are going to have Bishop Israel Duke Akon. And we want you to be part of this program. We want you to be part of this service. And I know that God is definitely going to bless your life. There should be an encounter. And we want to invite you to have an encounter with the Lord, even as we host His Eminence Bishop Israel Duke Akon for tomorrow's service. Ebenezer 2026, Harvest of Testimony. Throughout the week, it has been so wonderful, powerful, very prophetic. And I know that as you connect tomorrow, your life will shift for better and you continue to have Harvest of Testimony. On Wednesday, we want to take advantage and also invite you, people of God, come and let's pray together from 9 a.m. to 12 noon. Come, whatever burden, whatever you're looking up to, whatever you are seeking from the Lord, come. There is a place for prayer and there's a God to answer. Come and let's pray together. Come and let's pray together. Come, you meet Apostle David Apotiti. It's prophetic deliverance, which is backed with the word of the Lord. And on Friday, it's our breakthrough service. Come and let's pray strategic prayers to break through, and God will definitely and surely bless your life. So tomorrow, make a date with us exactly 8 a.m. at Top Life Chapel, Pure Grace Temple, the Jensen just after Asarapon School Complex. Your life will never be the same. My name is Reverend Mike, and until you hear my voice here again, keep looking unto Jesus, who is the author and finisher of our faith. God bless you so much.

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0: 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This is Y Campus Express, a show that will give you everything student related with just you. We talk about everything student's life. And I am your campus bestie, Queen Lynette. And I'm here with the unstoppable DJ BZ. And together, we are your campus besties. And then we'll be here with you from now all the way to 3. And like any other day, we are here to make your afternoon more bright. And then again, today, we'll be having a conversation with the Mr. and Ms. FASA contestant of Tekwadi Technical University. Their show is coming up on the 3rd of July. And I want to hear from them. How has their journey been? What have they learned? How has it shaped them? We are going to have all this conversation here today on Y97.9 FM. So very soon, they'll be joining me here at the studio. But for the meantime, I am on standby. Maybe you want to pass an information to your mom. Maybe you want to pass an information to your dad. Maybe you want to pass an information to your besties. You already know, your campus bestie is here for you. You want to tell your mom that, mommy, please, my provisions are finished. Don't worry, I've got you. You want to tell your bestie that, come to school early and I've missed you. Don't worry, I am here for you. All you have to do is send me that particular message that you want your bestie to hear, you want your mommy to hear, or maybe your friend is celebrating the birthday, you want your friend to hear. Via this SMS numbers 0500-997-979 or 0500-097-979. A day for you. Just bring that message through. And that person is going to get it. You already know that. And then coming up at 2:30 today, this is a question I am asking you. Should parents have access to their children's phone at any age? Like, looking at me right now, do you think my mother or my father should still have access to my phone? Think about it. At exactly 2:30, the phone lines will be activated. So that I get to hear your thoughts. And I heard Ghana is playing tonight. What are your expectations? Do you think we'll be able to beat them? Do you think we'll beat them? Or you think it's going to be a draw? Or you think they will beat us? But personally, with the ball we played last Tuesday, I have full hope in Ghana that today is today. Today we are going to score them. We might even spell their name for them. I know. But I'm still on it. So start thinking about the question of the day. Should parents have access to the children's phone at any age? 80, 30 years, your parents is to your parents. Do you think they should still have access to your phone? Anasisia Inyin, so if my mom is taking my phone, at least she should tell me first. Yeah. Or you believe that so far as she's your mother, so far as he is your father, they still have access to your phones. So at exactly 2:30, you get to share your thoughts with me. And don't worry, we'll be coming through with the word of the day and also the campus choice. But today being a Saturday, I know we are going to wash. So So if you are looking for a detergent that smells amazing, foams effortlessly, and is budget friendly, then look no further. Jamal Washing Powder is just what you need. 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I know after washing, no, now you're going to go to the bathroom, yeah. We are not like some people that they wait after washing, they'll still be in there, they'll not go and take their bath. Don't worry. I know my people. Once we are done washing, the next thing we do is rush to the bathroom and then bath. 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They have a couple of variants that you can choose from. We have the lemon, the coconut, the aloe vera, and then the rose. All you have to do is just pick the scent that suits your mood. 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So why don't you grab an Alive soap today from any shop near you and feel the difference? 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Alright besties, let's go listen to more tunes. We'll be back again with the Mr. and Miss Fasa contestant.
1: Come to the pair, shade the fear, and little my chair. Daddy could spend, yeah, be swagger and a rare.

0: which of the IT personnel?
1: I wanted to be a cybersecurity personnel.
0: You wanted to be a cybersecurity, but when you entered into computer science, you felt there are differences in the thing. So now you've changed your mind.
1: No, I honestly thought TTU offers cybersecurity.
0: They do.
1: They don't.
0: They do. It's not part of your four courses, but they do. It's not part of the computer science where at the end of the day, you have to choose data management, but they do cybersecurity. Yes.
1: I cross-checked and I found out they don't do it.
0: Should I show you where you have to go for you to know you do? There are a lot of people who do distance cybersecurity courses there.
1: I want the main campus one.
0: Okay.
1: So I found out they don't do cybersecurity.
0: Okay.
1: And it was like the main computer science.
0: Yeah.
1: Where database and all that.
0: Mm.
1: And I think, so I decided to do networking because I want to work at the bank.
0: You want to work at a bank?
1: Mm-hmm.
0: That's why you want to do cybersecurity. The networking.
1: Mm-hmm.
0: And then you add the modeling to it.
1: So that will be, you know.
0: This one is superstar
1: setting. I'll be entering people's account.
0: Ah! Hey! What can find you feeling? Ah! Where's your... You've not started well. Change your mind. It's not going to help you.
1: I just want to code. Yeah.
0: You want to code?
1: Mm-hmm.
0: You like coding?
1: Mm-hmm.
0: So far, how many languages are you aware of?
1: Three.
0: What are?
1: Python, JavaScript, and two.
0: You're very conversant with them. If I give it out to you right
1: not
0: now.
1: Not really.
0: Okay. All right.
1: Now learning.
0: All right. Okay. Senior. Yeah. So. Your course and the kind of thing you're doing, why?
2: So I am offering hospitality management because aside me having the passion for being a model, I also have this great passion, I believe ever since childhood, that I love to cook.
0: You're
2: so
0: right.
2: I'm looking forward to be...
0: So you're cooking modeling? we have it there.
2: Yes.
0: We have the people that are doing... They cook, I mean, and there are a lot of people line up there, like the Chef Abbeys and they are also part of the creative value industry.
2: No, I didn't look at it from that aspect, but I love to cook, so I would want to be a chef. And cooking this day is art.
0: The biggest chef!
2: Yes, thank you. Cooking this day is art, so me adding the modeling to it. You need to be creative when cooking. Even how you garnish the food, how you style the food, it all depends on your creativity. So, and if I'm to make the scenario, during our orientation, there was this lady that was taking a picture, and I just gave her a pose that, girl, why not stand this way and do this? And somebody asked, are you a model? I knew I was not a model, but I had to say yes because of the way I assisted her with the pose. So I then believed that I do have it in me. So Mr. and Mrs. Faza is giving me the grand opportunity to expose all that hidden in me.
0: Right. Amazing. All right. I mean, me, anytime when I'm talking to somebody and a person talks about cooking, the person is, I automatically... want the person to be a friend. I mean,
2: I thought that coming.
0: Yeah, you know, I like food though. I like food, Papa. Me. So I didn't get a lot of friends when I was on campus, when I was in the university, because most of my friends were the. It was not nice. So I had only two people, Baba and Kenwise. I mean, the food I can do, the same food they can do. So that one, we go by ourselves. So it's normal. Yeah, I mean, that one there. Yeah. Anyway. So if you know how to cook, you get a lot of people that will come to you. Especially, this is another one that she wants to enter people's account. This one, somebody wants to enter people's account. She will not be cooking, you know. All that she will do is, Prince, today did the restaurant operate? Please, I'm ordering some food for me and my children. She's entering people's accounts. She doesn't have time to cook. Anyway. Anita.
3: Yes.
0: Anita is... I don't know how to put Anita's scenario in. But she's the calmest person in the studio right now. And at first, the issue was...
2: The AC
0: being too cold. Now the AC is also down. She's still what she is. There's been no change. Change. Be a chameleon. Change. Yes. Anita, let's talk about you. Where are you from? Why did you choose to venture into this? What is the stepping stone?

0: after this one, what are you going to do again?
1: Okay, I'm offering hospitality management because, not because of I like cooking, but hospitality is divided into four aspects, which is the front office, food production, F&B, and accommodation. So it depends on where you want to.
0: Okay.
1: And me, I like decoration, so I'll go to the front office aspect. The one, if you're giving job at that place, we don't give you a room to maybe clean the room and those kind of stuff. So I like maybe to be front office manager. Yes, that's what I want for hospitality. And the reason why I joined this Mr. and Miss Fasa is because I see myself to be that kind of, I fit that place and my structure and everything.
0: Your structure?
1: Yes.
0: What structure are you talking about?
1: I'm very slim, Dave.
0: Ah, okay.
1: Yes.
0: So say I'm
1: nice,
0: slim, man.
1: I'm slim.
0: Kim Paluta, eh? Your friend is Kim Paluta. Kim Paluta has a song for you. Do you remember that song?
1: He sang.
0: Kim Paluta has a song for you. You don't know. That song, listen to it often. It's for you. It's a very nice song. Anyway, that's just by the way on a lighter note. So let's continue.
1: And Mr. and Miss Fasa, if you don't have confidence, you can't join. And I'm that type of shy person.
0: I was not having confidence, but I joined. What is your...
2: It's a lie. It's a lie.
0: All right, this one, who cannot do? This is like you, who... This one, who cannot do?
3: I bet it takes more than what you're doing.
0: Oh, bro, I'm telling you, it's not a lie. I agree with you. Anyway, so let's talk about it. So, I mean, that's the reason why you joined.
1: Yeah.
0: And I hope you're enjoying yourself. With your grooming, how is it going for you? The grooming.
3: Honestly, I myself, the very first day I saw the man in heels, I was like, good God, where is this one coming from?
0: A man in
3: heels. He was wearing
0: heels.
3: I was like, where is this coming from? But then as time went on,
0: I realized you're being that okay with
3: when you're passionate about something, you don't have to look at what others are saying or the comments you receive. And it got to this point where they were bombarding me with things like about the speech, the talent. So I was frustrated.
0: Yeah, you got tired.
3: And then I realized that I think my best friend said something. Like, if you really want something, you have to sacrifice your sleep. You have to work very hard for it. So it's very cool, and they're super friendly.
0: You're sacrificing your sleep.
3: Yes.
0: Oh wow.
3: I would sleep around like 12.
0: Your sleep.
3: A.m. I wake up 4:30 because I have a lot to do.
0: Sacrifice your sleep for books too.
3: Yeah, well, that's why I was important to
0: you. Yeah, I trust you. The three people sitting there, you're the only person I trust to. Yes, you're the only person I trust.
3: Oh, wait, no.
0: This one came with the mentality of stealing. This one, her case is out of the contest. Cry. No, not send her free with crash. Came with mentality of stealing. Anyway, let's talk about you and Anadra. Don't mind me. Yeah, I'm here to make you feel comfortable. Are you feeling comfortable?
4: I'm good.
0: You're okay. You're enjoying the show. Mm-hmm. Yeah, good. So I mean, let's talk about what you want to do at the end of the day.
4: After the pageantry, there are lots of pageantries on the campus.
0: So we're calling them and see.
4: Exactly.
0: Anyway, so yes, what on stage? What is going to be your talent on stage on that day?
4: A host.
0: What kind of a host?
4: A TV presenter.
0: Mm-hmm. All right. Can you give me like 10 seconds line?
4: 10 seconds line.
0: Hey.
4: So I would love to speak it in cheese.
0: Is it entertainment, politics, sports? Which side?
4: Entertainment.
0: All right. So like a 10 seconds line. Let me see.
4: Like a 10 seconds line. So...
0: Why are you feeling shy? Of who? Is it busy? Busy is married though.
4: Oh. I'm not crying.
0: But don't worry. Okay. Why? So. 10 seconds line. Do it fast.
4: 10 seconds line.
5: Counting for you as
4: This is why.
0: You've been holding the microphone for too long. You've been holding the microphone for too long. If you go and sit on TV, cameras on you, you wouldn't be holding the microphone.
4: No.
0: So to basically. You...
4: No, let me. Should I eat?
0: So you have nothing on my. You have nothing off her.
4: I have something, but how to.
0: How to come out with it? The network, like, my yeah. Grooming it, be brave. Prince, what about you?
3: Well, the talents that I have, I dance. Okay, and so I act. So with the dancing, I do more of the traditional dances.
0: Okay.
3: That's what.
0: Bobo, Adwa. Okay.
3: And I act.
0: Okay. Okay. All right. Anita.
1: Yes.
0: Kick on home. Kasai.
1: I will sing. Yes.
0: Who's your favorite artist?
1: I don't have favorite though, but I like Jackie's songs.
0: You like Jackie's songs. Yes. So which of Jackie's songs are you going to sing for us today? Oh no, when you're lucky, you're still awesome. Anyways, I didn't need any trim. Oh no, we didn't need any trim.
1: I hit my head.
0: Oh boy.
1: Oh, I have two talents.
0: Which one? Guys, 0500 9797 9 0500 9 0500 9 0500 9 0500 9 0500 9 0500 9 0500 9 0500 9 0500 9 0500 9 0500 9 0500 9 0500 9 0500 9 0500 9 0500 9 0500 9 0500 9 0500 9 0500 9 0500 9 0500 9 0500 9 0500 9 0500 9 0500 9 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These are young chap coming up, and you know, they still belong to the creative industry anyway. So you can sing. Which of Jackie's song?
1: Samimu.
0: Tuname her. Tuname her.
1: Yeah, that's not your trimming. Other you for me. I never think say you when you go there was so a lie. I don't say come on, mama falling. Hey, me this, I am falling. So me, buckle, buckle, slow down. Baby, come closer, I wish you love or do. Love or do.
0: Okay. I'm about to show you why. Okay. Why? Okay, I'm about to show you nice one. Anyway, so... If you don't behave, so what is your code so we can vote for you? What is your code?
4: Delegate number 2. So the code is *928*779#.
0: *928*779#. Right, and that's all.
4: DB2.
0: I should have added that one for you.
4: No.
0: Okay, Prince.
3: So we first of all have to dial the *928*779# and we have to give the nominee code, and mine is DB3.
0: DB3.
3: Yes, DB3. Right. And you've asked if you're voting for Andy. The name is Andy.
0: Right. This is Andy.
3: Yes.
0: All right. Anita.
1: *928*779#. And my nominee code is DB11.
0: DB11.
1: The name is Golden Girl.
0: Hey, man. Hey, Antoine Semenyo. Number 11. No, Golden. Ubayo. Ubayo, Papa. Anyway, yeah. You are the one from Mashama.
1: Yes, please.
0: Great. Which, Afenya?
1: Lebanon.
0: All right. So, we are neighbors, though. Anyway, thank you. Thank you for coming through. It's a pleasure talking to all of you, future stars, future big ladies, and big boy. Yeah, I'm hoping that we have a great time, and you will enjoy. Who want to be first?
1: Everybody wants to be first.
3: Yeah, everybody.
0: So you want to be first? You. I don't think we'll be meeting again, but yes, if we meet again, we'll have a good conversation, and then we'll create a good fun, yeah? All right, so, coming on, because of you that I attended, I'm coming on it before you go. Great.

0: nice to record this one, Treasure Boy. Jackie, ladies and gentlemen, boys and girls. We're so live right here on Big Y 979 FM. And I've got one gentleman and one lady seated right in front of me. They are part of the Mr. and Mrs. Fassa. We're just going to wrap up with this particular one. The Lynette will come and take charge. We have your campus top 10. She will bring you that. 2:30. I believe she has an interesting conversation to have with all of you right here on the show. All right. You're welcome. How are you?
1: I'm fine. We're fine.
0: You're fine, yeah. Anyway, first and foremost, today's the first day coming here. Introduce yourself to our people. Let them know who you are, why you're here.
1: Okay, my name is Florence Abiyah Imbono. And with the stage name Lady Black.
0: Lady Black.
1: Yes, and I'm part of Miss Fassa 2026.
0: Great. Young man.
2: Yeah. my name is Loverboy.
0: Loverboy.
2: Yeah.
0: And not that damn car, I know what school now.
2: Great.
0: What's your stage name?
2: My stage name is Loverboy.
0: Loverboy. Yeah. But your government name is what?
2: Simon Spencer Wilson Entry. So you can call me
0: one
2: Simon.
0: Person.
2: Yeah.
0: I'm quite, yeah.
2: You can call me Spencer, you can call me Wilson, you can
0: great,
2: call me Entry.
0: Great. Yeah. Welcome. Anyway, Mr. and Mrs. Fassa, so far, so good. How is it going for you?
1: Okay, it's not bad. We are in it. We are trying our best. Our leaders are also doing their best for us.
0: How was the grooming? Of course, saying.
1: Yes, we wouldn't say much, but we know no matter what, there will be stress. And we have to sacrifice our time and everything for it. So even though there's stress, but we are combine doing it for the best.
0: Talking about stress and combining with studies, what course of study are you actually offering right now?
1: I'm offering IT, data management, and analytics.
0: Which level?
1: Level 100.
0: Level 100. Oh, okay. So that means that in the next 2 years, you'll be selected data management and analytics, rather.
1: Yes, please.
0: Okay, right. Spencer. Talk to us. How was the grooming going for you?
2: It's going very fine. Yeah. Even though, like, in everything, there are challenges.
0: We are
2: trying our best to overcome them and do our best for everyone to see, like, what we have for them, like, what we can do best. Like, everything is going on fine.
0: Great. What course are you doing?
2: Yeah, IT.
0: You also doing IT?
2: Yeah, data management.
0: You also want to do data management?
2: Yeah, data management.
0: Why? It sounds like the data management is becoming normal. Why?
2: Yeah, because I think in data management, to my perception, it's very easy to find job after completion.
0: Yeah, it's easy to find a job, but it's difficult to pass as well.
2: I swear. Very, very difficult, especially the C++ thing.
0: Oh, and not yet. it's part of the culture. Now we'll see in the plus in Pona. Anyway, that is good. So, why pageantry? Why did you choose to put yourself into what? I didn't know, boy. There are a lot of things happening on the campus. But I said, that's the same thing you want to get into. Do you have a motive? Do you have an agenda? Why you actually put yourself into that?
1: Why pageantry? For me, I think everything is not just about the academic parts.
0: Good.
1: But sometimes there are things you can't do, but you have to learn. I'm someone who loves jovial things, and I love drama.
0: Right.
1: With this, I'm sure I'll be able to build up the drama lifestyle I want. At least bring out what I have in me. And also to build up a confidential lifestyle. I'll be able to stand in public. Yeah. I'll be able to do this and that. It's very nice doing pageantry.
0: Right.
1: And for this few times we've joined, I have learned a lot. And I don't think my colleagues who are not part of us have learned things like that.
0: Yeah.
1: So I'm sure this is going to build up my drama lifestyle, the jovial things I like in life, and especially the social part of my life.
0: Good. Spencer, what about you?
2: Yeah. You can call me Loverboy.
0: Loverboy.
2: All right. Yeah, like me, for instance, everything concerning entertainment turns me on.
3: Mm.
2: Yeah.
3: Everything about entertainment turns you on.
2: Yeah, everything. So, okay. I mean, I was like, since I love entertainment, this pageantry like will help me push my music career far.
3: Yeah, okay.
2: It helped me.
3: So you do music at the end of the day.
2: Yeah.
3: So that's what you're bringing on stage as your
2: talent.
3: Talent. Yeah, good, yeah, good, yeah, good. Yeah. What kind of music do you do?
2: I do hip hop.
3: Hip hop.
2: Yeah, I do hip hop. Mm, yeah, so I think it's an opportunity for me. Mm. People know me.
3: Mm.
2: I'll know new people. Like, yeah. People also see what's hidden in me, and it can create a lot of opportunities for me. You. Like, for instance, me getting opportunity on this YFM, I never had anything in mind that I'll be on the radio system, but through the pageantry I've gotten here, so I see that a lot of opportunities will come out of this pageantry.
3: Great.
2: I'm very proud doing this pageantry.
3: All right, Lady Black, I mean, what talent are you bringing on stage on that day?
1: As I said earlier, I love drama.
3: So that's what we come to do.
1: That's what I doing on stage coming Friday.
3: Great. What are some of the challenges you go through? I mean, in as much as this JD is in concern.
1: Yeah. Everybody's having challenges, but our most important challenge is the financial challenges.
2: Mm. Yeah.
1: At least we need to get our outfits, we need to get this, we need to get that. But we are pulling through.
3: Right.
1: Great.
3: All right, so we'll just be wrapping up shortly, and then we'll say bye bye to Mr. and Mrs. Fassa. Is it contestant or what do you call them? Mr. and Mrs. Fassa contestant. Yes. It's great to have you here with us all. But anyway, before you go, what is your short code? How can people vote for you? How can they, vote for you?
1: Okay. You can vote for Lady Black through the short code *928*. 779# nominee code DB1.
3: DB1.
1: Yes, please.
3: Okay.
2: Yeah.
3: Lover Boy.
2: Yeah. You can vote for Lover Boy. *978*779#.
3: Well, number the doors. And with the way in our car.
2: With the nominee code DB12.
3: DB12.
2: Yes, please.
3: All right. Thank you guys for joining me today on the show. I appreciate you for coming.
1: And thank you too.
3: It is our prayer that God will see all of you through, and at the end of the day, after the pageant, whatever that is set on your heart, you'll be able to do that and do it for the glory of God. Yeah. God bless you, and thank you. Have a nice day.
1: Thank you. Alright,
3: so we're wrapping up right here on the big 197.9. I'm gonna leave the seat to Agosia Paulina. The next comment continue for you right here on the show. Stay tuned, do not go anywhere. Black Stars of Ghana, we're playing against Croatia tonight. And after that, there's gonna be Soloku. So join us at Choice Mart and have a great fun. But then, now it's time for BZ to give you back to back from the camp of, the Black Stars of Ghana. But then, stay tuned and enjoy.

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2: Oh!

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1: Ghana.
0: Ghana.
1: Ghana.

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Big Master P vibe, no limit. Falling hard on another hemisphere. Somebody tell them this people is clean. Mr. Hemis here. Whoa, whoa, whoa, whoa, whoa. Mr. Hemis.

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We got you. Covering FM. Keep your radio tuned. Falling hard on another hemisphere. Somebody tell them people Mr. Hem is here. This is clear. 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
0: Be the business. No cap, God am a witness. Success feel better independent. 9-11 at the Valley Adelinic. Big Master P vibe, no limit. 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

0: 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Cause I'm him. 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Make your word when you see it, be the business. No cap, God am a witness. Success feel better, independent.
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0: Ballin' hard on another hemisphere. Somebody tell them people
2: this is clean.

0: got the DJ.
1: I feel no way when you don't respond, dog. I know your heart and I know I pawn. I know a lot is on your plate and more is on your mind. But still, I hit you time to time when you crossing mine. I heard that Big Maul died and know I couldn't tell you the cause.

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0: messages. Well, here's my L. Kiss, yeah, yeah. 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
1: Be God the DJ.
0: Back, stole mine. 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

Driving free with pilot use. 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

0: She got the DJ.
1: Just what you need for summer is waiting at Target. Score must-haves from favorite day ice cream to e.l.f. beauty to Levi's denim shorts. Summer's best, perfectly picked for you. Now and new at Target. Shop today.

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I'm at the preacher's door, my knees getting weak and my

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0: 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Yo, Abedimpo, DJ Stonzy, a killer thing. 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